0: Cause I gotta have faith. Oh, I gotta have faith. Because I gotta have faith, faith, faith. I gotta have faith, faith, faith.
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Tom's called away, but his wife says stay. He's never had to leave before. Sweet young wife, only 50.

0: just to give it all to
1: MDR Sachsen-Anhalt. Mein Radio, mein Zuhause.